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1: 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We're doing this Monday through Friday, 10 a.m., 2 p.m., 5 p.m., 8 p.m. So your 8 o'clock code for Breaking Benjamin and Chevelle on the beach in Florida is TICKET, T-I-C-K-E-T, TICKET. 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

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That means less of this. And more of this. 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

take my hand and come with me, because you look so fine that I really want to make you mine. 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

Sorry I'm running late. They closed the lane on the Mid-Hudson Bridge. Again. It's like they wait until rush hour to do it. 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

455 between Chapel Hill Road and Grotto Lane in Highland. Construction, no problems to report over at the Newburgh Beacon Bridge. 17K getting out toward 302 into Bloomingburg. Watch out for an accident, car into a tree. 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

0: 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And on August 22nd, two of boxing's biggest take center stage. 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

100% lean ground beef is just $3.99 a pound, both with card. I'm Debbie Duhay. 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
0: 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Rolly Romero versus Teofimo Lopez, August 22nd.
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4: Good morning. Stop and go traffic on 94 getting out through the area of North Main in Florida. It's some ongoing construction. 6 is slowing down by Lower Road into New Hampton. Still moving okay on 84 out by Stewart International. Newburgh Beacon Bridge is fine. Mid-Hudson Bridge, ongoing construction. No problems at the Kingston-Rhinecliff Bridge. Still moving okay as you head over to 9G, getting right through Hyde Park. 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
3: Good morning. Off to a nice start at the Kingston Rhinecliff Bridge. Mid-Hudson Bridge is fine. No problems at the Newburgh Beacon Bridge. 9W southbound building at Fostertown Road in Newburgh. Some volume on 4455 in Modena, getting out toward that merge with 32. Over on 4455 at Chapel Hill Road in Highland, watch for ongoing construction. 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

Good morning. Watch for ongoing construction on 52 into Oak Ridge Road, getting out through Ellenville. Keep in mind, if you're heading over to the Quickway westbound building, getting up toward 84 in Middletown with ongoing construction, 94 slowing down at North Bain in Florida with construction, Taconic south at Terrell Road into Pleasant Valley, accident on the shoulder, 84 eastbound that ramp into the Stormville rest area, disabled tractor trailer, Mid-Hudson Bridge, watch for construction, no problems at the Kingston-Rhinecliff Bridge. 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
0: And more of this. 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

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If your commute includes a road with an 8 or a 9 in it, chances are you're currently stuck in traffic. 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
1: 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Your chance to qualify to win this flyaway to go to West Palm Beach, Florida. 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And see Breaking Benjamin and Chevelle, of course. 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

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Hey, it's Allison. So on social media, I saw pictures and videos that people were taking of this. And then I saw a picture on the WRV app and was reading about it. So this is of the new mail trucks in New York State. 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

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Now, I'm excited to help you qualify to win in the 1 o'clock hour, a 4-pack of tickets to go have fun at the Hudson Valley Flower Festival at Kelder's Farm. 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But right now is Muse.

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Super cool to hang out with Ryan Pertz. He's a fellow New Yorker. Absolutely incredible. So talented. So if you didn't have the chance to make it out, it's okay. 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
1: 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So we're helping you qualify to win this flyaway to go to West Palm Beach, Florida and see Breaking Benjamin and Chevelle. We're actually giving out these codes. So I just did one in the beginning of the 10 a.m. hour. The next code is going to be in the beginning of the 2 o'clock hour. So just keep that in mind on WRV. This is Nirvana.

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Their songs have been listened to over 10 billion times, and you can be there for them.

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And there's so many national days for today, but I wanted to share one of my favorites. I'm going to go with National Ice Cream Pie Day. I feel like any type of dessert I'm always available for. I would love to try. Even if I'm so full at dinner, I'm like, I'm getting a dessert. I'm that kind of person.

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So last night was WRV sessions at Newburgh Brewing Company, a free concert that I'm always inviting you out to, right? Ryan Pertz performed. 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

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I love the fact that in the 1 o'clock hour, I'm going to help you qualify to win, as you deserve, a 4-pack of tickets to go to the Hudson Valley Flower Festival at Kelder's Farm. 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
1: It's the final countdown. 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

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Yes, my favorites are coming up this hour. I'm sure that yours are too for the throwback at 12 on 92.7, 96.9 WRV. Hey, it's Allison. Yes, we get to hear from Taking Back Sunday, which I'm so excited about. We'll have Real Big Fish along with Block Party and Filter. Here's Blink.

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So Dutchess County officially has a second Five Below location. I love shopping in Five Below. I've really been doing it since they opened stores here in the Hudson Valley. For me, it's so much fun. It's almost good for my, it is good for my inner child. 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

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Yeah, hey, it's Allison on 92.7, 96.9 WRV. Still super excited and happy about last night. 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
1: 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You can also do what he did by going onto the WRV app. We have the text studio button, and then you can make a song request for the throwback at 12. 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

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Hey, it's Allison. So I have Turnstile taking over for you right now. And then a new song from Joyce Manor. Fun fact, Joyce Manor is coming to the Hudson Valley area soon. And I'm going to help you qualify to win tickets to see them. Hold on.

That was Joyce Manor. I used to go to this bar. It's new music from them on 92.7, 96.9 WRV. Hey, it's Allison. So Joyce Manor are coming to the Hudson Valley tomorrow, which is the 20th.

20th already. Wow. They're going to be in the historic, you know, Woodstock area at the Bearsville Theater. It sounds like so much fun. If you want, you can go on to the WRV app, hit the Win Stuff tab. Then you're going to see your chance to qualify to win tickets to this show. If you want to do it, go ahead.

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That's Beaches in Tennessee, 92.7, 96.9 WRV. So coming up this hour, in just a little while, I'm going to have your code to help you qualify to win a four-pack of tickets to go have fun at the Hudson Valley Flower Festival at Kelder's Farm. So that's coming up soon. Here is No Doubt.

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Thank you. If you joined us at WRV sessions last night, but if not, that's okay. I'm going to fill you in. 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Ryan Peretz performed. They needed meet and greets. It was just a super cool experience, as sessions always are. So thank you if you came out. If not, that's okay. You're invited to the next one. Whenever it is, I'll let you know. Otherwise, you can see the pictures and videos on our Facebook and Insta at WRV Radio. And this is a new song now from Miles Smith.

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I have your code. Hey, it's Allison on 92.7, 96.9 WRV. Yeah, this is for you to get a 4-pack of tickets to the Hudson Valley Flower Festival at Kelder's Farm. 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

0: It's the final countdown. Cue the music. Hey, it's Val from WRRV, and here we are, the final month of summer vacation. 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
1: 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Yeah, your chance to qualify to win this flyaway to go to West Palm Beach, Florida, okay? And then see Breaking Benjamin and Chevelle. 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

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Hey, it's Allison. We can swim under the stars at this resort here in the Hudson Valley. They have an outdoor heated pool. It's in the Catskills. I mean, I'm all over this idea. 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

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I'm sharing with you. It's National Mail Order Catalog Day. So maybe you had the same experience. Growing up, I would have the JCPenney, Sears, what other stores catalog, circle what I wanted for my birthday or a holiday. And there was so much excitement behind that. So on social media, somebody was posting their grandma still ordering something from a catalog over the phone. And I love that. Go, grandma.

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So last night, we had another WRV Sessions. Ryan Pertz performed, same place, Newburgh Brewing, and of course, it was a free show. 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Alrighty, I'm going to sign off. I'll be back tomorrow. Val's going to take over soon, and here is Fall Out Boy.

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It's Val. How are we doing today? Full disclosure, I'm still recovering from that WRRV sessions last night. If you were in the tap room, you saw I was getting pretty emotional. Ryan Pertz has some sort of impact on me with that voice. My goodness, lots to talk about today.

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This is it, the big week for Weezer. We might as well be strangers. His new music with the Hudson Valley's alternative WRRV. Their 20th album comes out this Friday, called Weezer, also called the Gold Album. Now, we are celebrating all things Weezer by reminding you that we do have tickets for you to see them this September, next month.

Latest from Noah Kahan is called Doors. Wednesday afternoon with the Hudson Valley's Alternative 92.7, 96.9 WRRV. Was reading this interesting article this morning. It's linked on the WRRV app, talking about Travis Barker and his tattoos. Now, Loudwire says that 70% of his body, approximately,

Definitely is covered in ink, which is pretty badass, especially if you're a rock and roller, right? Now, recently, this article states he's allowed wifey, Courtney, to put some ink on him. Would you ever, not Courtney, but let your significant other tattoo you? Hard no in

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Hosier and Too Sweet, and I'll tell you, last night was a pretty sweet night in the tap room at Newberg Brewing Company. 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My name is Val. 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

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Foo's out on the road. You knew that. Val talks about it every day because Val's obsessed with the Foo Fighters. They're on tour with Queens of the Stone Age opening as support. Well, I saw some Instagram coverage. I think it was from last night's show or the night before. Dave Grohl looked like he was mixing drinks on stage, if not pouring shots. Guy's a legend. I mean, is there anything he can't do? We're moving right along Wednesday afternoon. The latest from Cage the Elephant after.

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9: Good afternoon, everybody. Let's start on the thruway northbound. We had a crash and road work in the Rosendale area, and that has all been cleared, and everything is moving fine through Orange County and Ulster County, so let's applaud. Northbound side of 684, stop and go for about a mile before you get to Route 84. They just cleared a crash. Bear Mountain Bridge is doing okay, but if you're heading to the southbound Palisades Parkway, there's an accident near the Anthony Wayne Recreation Area. A little bit of a delay there. Newburgh Beacon Bridge is in good shape. Mid-Hudson Bridge, that looks good right now. Kingston-Rhinecliff Bridge, no problems there either. 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

The Strokes going shopping. Can we talk a little bit about back to school shopping for a moment? It's 92.7, 96.9 WRRV. For those of you who have kids or who have been out and about with people back to school shopping with their kids, you can tell the look on parents' faces when you're like, I've just had enough of this. We were at Kohl's the other day and we had to make a couple returns because apparently I bought stuff that was not cool enough for sixth grade. So we had to get rid of those and buy some different things. And I made eye contact with another mom and we just had one of those like, we're in the same boat. We don't know each other, but I know what's on your mind and you can definitely tell what I'm thinking. We're all in this together. Godspeed, parents.

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It is, Val. We're inching closer and closer to your next opportunity to fly away to West Palm Beach in Florida for a pretty big reason. And that reason is Breaking Benjamin and Chevelle on the beach in Florida this October. Hotel, airfare, tickets to the show with thanks to TEG Federal Credit Union and Northside Auto Body. 5 o'clock is the time you need to know.

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3: Still pretty quiet out there. The throughway's looking good. Bridges, they're all in great shape right now. Westbound Long Mountain Parkway, just a little slow off the traffic circle and a blip of volume as you pass 293. Doing okay on Route 17, 684 northbound. Some slowdowns for about 2 miles before you get to Route 84. Mid-Hudson Bridge, no problems there. Kingston-Rhinecliff Bridge, also in good shape, along with the Taconic. In Ellenville, construction on Route 52 west of 209. And an accident reported in Kingston, southbound 9W by Ulster Avenue. You're a little slow through that area. 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

Maybe I'm the one that's been living under a rock. I owe you better when it comes to Third Eye Blind. Were we aware of the fact that they're playing Halloween here in the Hudson Valley? 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One night only, Basilica Hudson in Hudson, New York. You've got Third Eye Blind all aboard the ghost ship. That could definitely, absolutely change my plans for Halloween. What say you? It's WRRV.

Hudson Valley born and raised. It's like the radio version of Farm to Table, minus the weird pretentiousness. 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

We had a lengthy conversation about that song last night at WRRV Sessions around the broadcast table. 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Talking about when the Offspring played at Bethel last summer and did the piano version of Gone Away. I thought it was a 10 out of 10. Some other people, no names named, said, I prefer the version you hear on the radio. So everybody is entitled to their own opinion. You know what I'm saying? Minutes away from your next chance to get yourself in on this flyaway. WRRV VIP to Florida for Breaking Ben.

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3: Still a very manageable ride this afternoon. Thruway, nothing going on between Orange County and Ulster County, so let's move on to Route 84, and that's a joy. Westbound, a little slow passing 9W Newburgh, that's about it. Eastbound, a little slow passing 684. Northbound 684, looks like a new accident just reported before you get to Route 84. Taconic has been great. Mid-Hudson Bridge, no problems there. 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

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Now, if you were with us last night in the tap room at Newberg Brewing Company for sessions with Ryan Pertz, you got to experience this one live. Maybe you were driving in your car. You couldn't make it. You were listening to it on the radio. It was a very emotional performance when I sprung it on him literally seconds before he took the stage. I said, could you do a cover for me? What do you want? Of course, I said Pearl Jam. But then he's like, that's kind of hard to do acoustic. Offered me some Audio Slave, sang this one, tears in my eyes. I looked around the room. A lot of people were feeling the emotions. Ryan Pertz, watch this artist and take a listen to Audio Slave. I Am the Highway.

More WRRB sessions love during the 5 o'clock road rage. It was right around this time last year that we surprised you. The Ataris were coming to the tap room at Newburgh Brewing Company in early September of 2025. It is 92.7, 96.9 WRRB. Who's going to see Joyce Manor in Woodstock tomorrow? 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

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This is your 5 o'clock road rage. Almost the end. I know. The 5 o'clock hour goes by really fast, but that's because we have such a damn good time, doesn't it? 5 o'clock hour is your road rage, brought to you by Rec Room Hudson Valley. 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

I mentioned we've got a massive show coming to the MJN Convention Center, and that show is next week. Whoa, it's 92.7, 96.9 WRRV, the Hudson Valley's alternative. Val hanging out Wednesday evening. We are commercial free. That show is the Dead 7 Tour, Theory of a Dead Man, Seven Dust, in Poughkeepsie. Come on, you're going, right? Oh, you're not going. You don't have tickets, I do. And in two songs, I'll play my sounder. You'll hear it. I'll open up the will call window and get you set up with tickets to the Dead 7 Tour at the MJN Convention Center this upcoming Tuesday, the 25th, with WRRV.

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1: 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They're from Atlanta. I could make your code Hotlanta, but I guess I'll accept both. Atlanta or Hotlanta. You spell it the way you want it. 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

hear me mention the queue a few minutes ago and how I was in one yesterday. Yes, she's going to talk about Backstreet Boys again. It's 92.7, 96.9 WRV. It's all about balance in your life, right? Like, you can't just like all of the same exact music. That would be a really boring life. So, yes, I like alternative rock and rock and roll. And, yes, I like boy bands and I love Las Vegas. And Backstreet Boys, New Year's Eve, Las Vegas. I was in the queue. 367,686 people ahead of me. I did not get tickets.

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It is Val. 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

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Well, do we have news for you. It's 92.7, 96.9 WRRV. 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It went on sale this morning at 8 a.m. is Franzel in the heart of Goshen German with a contemporary twist. I mean, like I

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Sweater weather from the neighborhood, and the people in my neighborhood must think I'm nuts. This is not a new thing, but let me tell you the latest in the series of what is Val doing. It's 92.7 96.9 WRVM at the mailbox, and I've been waiting on this package, something I ordered probably in the middle of the night because I can't sleep and I do my best online shopping in the middle of the night. Apparently, I don't know what my name is to put on a package to be delivered to my house. I don't know how my credit card processed with this purchase, because when I opened up the mailbox and saw the package, oh, it's finally here. You know what my name said? Val. Not my legal name, not even my full name, just my nickname, Val. Four times

Incubus with the Hudson Valley's Alternative 92.7, 96.9 WRRV. It is Val. I can't remember if we were having this conversation off air or if we actually turned the microphones on and talked about it last night at Newberg Brewing Company, but we also were discussing Dominic Fike's baby doll quite a bit last night at Newberg Brewing Company, and we all agreed it is a win. I can't.

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0: with a double arm kid carry. Looks like dad has the bags, daughter is bringing up the rear. Oh, but the diaper bag wasn't closed. Diapers and toys are everywhere. Ooh, but mom has just nailed the perfect car seat buckle for the toddler. And now the eldest daughter, who looks to be about 9 or 10, has secured herself in the booster seat. Dad zips the bag closed, and they're off. Ah, but looks like mom doesn't realize her coffee cup is still on the roof of the car. And there it goes. Oh, that's a shame. That mug was a fam favorite.
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0: Or that time you forgot to roll up your windows in the car wash.
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Shine Down Young Again. When I played that one in the tap room at Newburgh Brewing Company last night, just ahead of our WRV Sessions performance with Ryan Pertz, naturally I was going on and on about how they had played sessions for us back in 2019 and how I nerded out meeting Brent Smith of Shine Down last month. It is 92.7, 96.9 WRV. And then I look across the room. Ryan Pertz is sitting at a table enjoying dinner, hearing me go on and on and on and on about another band, giggling. And then he comes up, he goes, "Did Shine Down really play here?" Yep. Yeah.

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This is going to be three times in a row I'm talking about WRRV sessions, but we had such a great time last night. Photos are loaded to the WRRV app if you want to take a look. If you were there, maybe we grabbed your meet and greet photo and put it up on our app and website, because that's what we like to do, document our WRRV sessions memories. 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